0: Información que transforma. ABC Noticias 1310.
1: Well, in come the thing them call a broken heart. 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
3: When I was 6 years old, I broke my leg.

0: you, I guess you moved on really easily.
1: Buena música en ABC Noticias.